I'm Bob Arum stepping in on this penultimate day of June for 2026. Got a lot of rock history to cover today. That track written on this day in 1967 while Graham Nash was on tour with his old band, the Hollies. Well, he didn't give that song to them. He waited a couple of years. That came out in 1969 with his new band, Crosby, Stills, and Nash. Some

0: Men at Work, a band fronted by the birthday boy, Colin Hay, who turned 73 years old today. He moved down under when he was 13. Colin was born in Scotland on this day in rock history. The year was 1953.
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3: Here's your Classic Hits 96.7 forecast. Lows of aloft around 72. Tonight, under mainly clear skies, winds out of the southwest around 5 miles per hour. Daytime highs approaching 92. Tomorrow, sunshine mixed with clouds at times. Lows dip down to about 72. Tomorrow night, clear skies. In the Classic Hits 96.7 Weather Center, I'm meteorologist Jennifer Wojcicki. Currently, it's 87 degrees.
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0: Lost one of the Marshall Tucker Band members on this day 19 years ago back in 07. It was George McCorkle who was their rhythm guitarist. He penned many of their big hits, including their first top 40 hit, Fire on the Mountain. We said goodbye to him on this day in 07 at the age of 60 due to cancer.
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0: 29th of June, not a lucky day for that man, Pete Frampton, as on this day in 78, he got into a bad car accident in the Bahamas, ended up breaking an arm and suffering several internal injuries, and he could not attend the premiere of a film that he starred in, Sgt. Pepper's Lonely Hearts Club Band.
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8: Here's your Classic Hits 96.7 forecast. Lows of aloft around 72. Tonight, under mainly clear skies, winds out of the southwest around 5 miles per hour. Daytime highs approaching 92. Tomorrow, sunshine mixed with clouds at times. Lows dip down to about 72. Tomorrow night, clear skies. In the Classic Hits 96.7 Weather Center, I'm meteorologist Jennifer Wojcicki. Currently, it's 87 degrees.
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0: It was a sunny day and good news for Beatle George Harrison on this day in 1998 when he got a clean bill of health and revealed to us that he had been receiving radiation treatment for throat cancer. He went on to say, quote, "I'm not going to die on you folks just yet," end quote. That was 98. It would be 2001 in November of that year that he did pass away from cancer.
1: Come here, baby. You know you drive me up a wall, the way you make good for all the nasty tricks you pull.

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0: Bachman, Turner Overdrive, some Aerosmith in that set, and the Beatles. Ringo Starr's first ever TV commercial appeared on this day in 1995. The Beatle was promoting pizza for Pizza Hut, even though he was a vegetarian. He claimed later that ad making was the first time he had ever ate a pizza. Anyway, that 30-second spot that Ringo recorded teased a reunion of the lads, which turned out to be not the Beatles, but the members of the Monkees.
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6: Here's your Classic Hits 96.7 forecast. Lows of aloft around 72. Tonight, under mainly clear skies, winds out of the southwest around 5 miles per hour. Daytime highs approaching 92. Tomorrow, sunshine mixed with clouds at times. Lows dip down to about 72. Tomorrow night, clear skies. In the Classic Hits 96.7 Weather Center, I'm meteorologist Jennifer Wojcicki. Right now, it's 84 degrees.

0: Not a good day in 67 for Rolling Stone, Keith Richards, and Mick Jagger. It was on this date in that year that they were both found guilty of allowing Keith Richards' house to be used for illegal smoking of cannabis. Now, Keith Richards was sentenced to 1 year in jail and a $850 fine. Mick Jagger, he was also fined $170 and given a three-month jail term. They were both released the following day on bail.
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0: Those Doobie Brothers were playing alongside the Eagles at the Oakland Coliseum on this day in 75 when Elton John showed up and helped the Doobies sing that one, listen to the music. Speaking of listening to the music, it was on this day in 1957 that the government of Iran said you can no longer listen to rock and roll. They banned rock music after declaring the dancing was, quote, harmful to health. Now, that ban would stay in place until the 1990s. Maybe it was Kurt Cobain that changed their mind. I don't know.
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8: Here's your Classic Hits 96.7 forecast. Lows of aloft around 72. Tonight, under mainly clear skies, winds out of the southwest around 5 miles per hour. Daytime highs approaching 92. Tomorrow, sunshine mixed with clouds at times. Lows dip down to about 72. Tomorrow night, clear skies. In the Classic Hits 96.7 Weather Center, I'm meteorologist Jennifer Wojcicki. Currently, it's 82 degrees.

Smoke on the Water can be found on the Machine Head album created by the classic Mark II lineup of Deep Purple. That Mark II lineup ended on this date in rock history back in 1973 after a show in Japan when lead singer Ian Gillan abruptly quit the group. Soon after that, bassist Roger Glover would leave. Those two would be replaced in the Mark III lineup of the band by David Coverdale and Glenn Hughes.

0: Who doesn't know that one from Def Leppard? Tom Petty and the Heartbreakers in that set, and some Deep Purple on the 78th birthday of Ian Anderson Pace, the founding member and drummer of Deep Purple, born in Nottingham, England, on this day in rock history in 1948.
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2: Here's your Classic Hits 96.7 forecast. Lows of aloft around 72 tonight under mainly clear skies, winds out of the southwest around 5 miles per hour. Daytime highs approaching 92. Tomorrow, sunshine mixed with clouds at times. Lows dip down to about 72. Tomorrow night, clear skies. In the Classic Hits 96.7 Weather Center, I'm meteorologist Jennifer Wojcicki. Currently, it's 79 degrees.
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0: quite possibly the most famous drum fill ever. It's Neil Peart and Rush and Tom Sawyer. Neil got the job with the band on this day in 74, replacing the original drummer, John Rutsey. He played for the band's first album, and Neil played on the next 18, including the 18th studio album, Feedback, which was released by that band Rush on this day in rock history in 2004.
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0: A couple of those free birds couldn't rest in peace on this day in 2000. 26 years ago, the casket holding Lynyrd Skynyrd lead singer Ronnie Van Zant was stolen from a mausoleum in Jacksonville, Florida, as well as the urn holding the ashes of Steve Gaines from the band. Now, the urn was lost, but they did end up recovering the casket of Ronnie Van Zant with him in it because the vandals couldn't get it open.
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5: Here's your Classic Hits 96.7 forecast. Lows of aloft around 72. Tonight, under mainly clear skies, winds out of the southwest around 5 miles per hour. Daytime highs approaching 92. Tomorrow, sunshine mixed with clouds at times. Lows dip down to about 72. Tomorrow night, clear skies. In the Classic Hits 96.7 Weather Center, I'm meteorologist Jennifer Wojcicki. Currently, it's 79 degrees.
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Jimi Hendrix received an honorable discharge from the U.S. Army on this day in 1962. He would later go on to claim that he had broken his ankle during a parachute jump, but the Army stood by their story, which was, quote, "He has no interest whatsoever in the Army."

0: Paradise, courtesy of the Money Man. Sharp Dressed Man from ZZ Top in that set. And a Foxy Lady, too, from Jimi Hendrix. The Jimi Hendrix Experience played their final gig on the 29th of June. It was the year 1969, the last day they played with the original lineup. Then bass player Noel Redding left the band after the show after he had a disagreement with Jimmy.
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7: Here's your Classic Hits 96.7 forecast. Lows of aloft around 72. Tonight, under mainly clear skies, winds out of the southwest around 5 miles per hour. Daytime highs approaching 92. Tomorrow, sunshine mixed with clouds at times. Lows dip down to about 72. Tomorrow night, clear skies. In the Classic Hits 96.7 Weather Center, I'm meteorologist Jennifer Wojcicki. Right now, it's 77 degrees.

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0: clock is turning to the time when I get to leave and go home to the Baroness. I thank you for joining me this evening for classic hits and the stories to go with them. I'm Bob Barron. I'll be back soon.
1: Here's your classic hits 96.7 forecast. Lows of aloft around 72. Tonight, under mainly clear skies, winds out of the southwest around 5 miles per hour. Daytime highs approaching 92. Tomorrow, sunshine mixed with clouds at times. Lows dip down to about 72. Tomorrow night, clear skies. In the Classic Hits 96.7 Weather Center, I'm meteorologist Jennifer Wojcicki. Right now, 75.

on your evil ways. Exactly 4 months away till Halloween. Can you believe it, huh? Here's Aerosmith, What It Takes.

0: Number one song, number one movie, the movie which starred Kevin Bacon at your neighborhood big screen, Kenny Loggins and Footloose. Stick around, have Daryl Hall and John Oates, Belinda Carlisle, and a whole bunch more waiting for you.
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14: Here's your classic hits 96.7 forecast. Lows dip down to about 72 and foggy. Overnight, under mainly clear skies, winds out of the south, around 5 miles per hour. Daytime highs approaching 92, with fog in spots. Early Tuesday, sunshine mixed with clouds at times. Lows dip down to about 72. Tuesday night, clear skies. In the Classic Hits 96.7 Weather Center, I'm meteorologist Paul Trombley. 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

Oh, summer sounds best when you're listening to us. Steppenwolf in Born to be Wild. Saying hi to Micah, who's listening in. We appreciate you tuning in, Micah. Also saying hi to Jeanette and Jill, who's listening. Brand new listener. Welcome aboard.

0: too much time on my hands. You need a hobby next time. You know, take up golf or something, for crying out loud. Hey, stick around. All three of them, Thompson Twins, from the album Into the Gap. Next.
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Well, yeah, you have to discard that clothing when it's awful hot in here. 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Hey, this one from the summer of 1984. Where were you when this was a hit for John Waite?

0: Turn to Stone When You Are Gone, always one of my favorite bands, ELO, Electric Light Orchestra. Hey, Bob Worthington here. 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
10: Here's your classic hits 96.7 forecast. Lows dip down to about 72 and foggy. Overnight, under mainly clear skies, winds out of the south around 5 miles per hour. Daytime highs approaching 92, with fog in spots. Early Tuesday, sunshine mixed with clouds at times. Lows dip down to about 72. Tuesday night, clear skies. In the classic hits, 96.7 Weather Center. I'm meteorologist Paul Trombley. Currently, it's 73 degrees.

everybody had to pay and pay. A hustle here and a hustle there. New York City is the place where they said, hey, babe,

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0: playing some of the superstars for you like that. Billy Joel, Only the Good Die Young. Stick around, have John Cougar Mellencamp, also Dishwalla, and a whole bunch more.
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0: Who knows what's lurking in the shadows of the night? Pat Benatar, as we're rocking together with you. Summer sounds best right here, and thanks for taking us along. Depeche Mode on the way and some Goo Goo Dolls by request. Next.
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11: Here's your classic hits 96.7 forecast. Lows level off around 72 and foggy. Overnight, under partly cloudy skies, winds out of the south around 5 miles per hour. Daytime highs approaching 92, with fog in spots. Early Tuesday, sunshine mixed with clouds at times. Lows level off around 72, Tuesday night, clear skies. In the Classic Hits 96.7 Weather Center, I'm meteorologist Paul Trombley. Currently 72.

0: Special shout out to Monica listening in. Appreciate you, Monica. Thank you so much. And also Mindy working at the diner. Alan, the night watchman. Freddie, one of our favorite truckers, whenever he's passing through town, listens in. We appreciate you. Robert Palmer coming up. And a little East of Midnight music from Eric Clapton.
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0: Rock and Robert Palmer, Simply Irresistible is What You Are. Thanks so much for checking in and checking our website at www.bobworthington.com. Thanks so much. Also want to say hi to Michelle listening in. We appreciate you. Thank you so much. Coming up, Journey and much, much more.
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Oh, that last train out of the station, that's the crazy train. Folks get on there and they start playing with the conductor's hat and that kind of thing. Oh, man. Here's Huey Lewis and the news, taking you through the wee hours.

0: Gin Blossoms and Hey Jealousy. Bob Worthington here. Please be careful. No texting and driving and no drinking and driving. Stay safe. Keep others safe as well. Prince and the Revolution and Stevie and Tom together. Stevie Nicks and Tom Petty.
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12: Here's your classic hits 96.7 forecast. Lows dip down to about 72 and foggy. Overnight, under partly cloudy skies, southerly winds around 5 miles per hour. Daytime highs approaching 92, Tuesday, sunshine, mixed with clouds with fog at times early. Clear skies, Tuesday night, lows dip down to about 72. In the classic hits 96.7 Weather Center, I'm meteorologist Paul Trombley. 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

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Stick around, have Ann and Nancy, Wilson Sisters, give us the nod, they're ready, from Dreamboat Annie, the album, and REO Speedwagon as we take it on the run, hun, for fun.

0: Bicentennial Summer of 1976. One of the songs released from Dreamboat Annie, Magic Man from Ann and Nancy, Wilson Sisters in Heart. Stick around, have music from North of the Border, Brian Adams, and a whole bunch more.
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If it makes you happy, I'm all for it, don't you know? Bob Worthington here. Hop on in. We'll give you a lift. No problemo. Here's Ronnie and Eddie. Ronnie Spector and Eddie Money. Take me home tonight.

0: Man, I can listen to that song a lot. I love that song. That is from their second album, Bachman Turner Overdrive, Gonna Let It Ride. Stick around, have Santana featuring Rob Thomas and Sir Paul, Paul McCartney and Wings, waiting for you next.
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9: Here's your classic hits 96.7 forecast. Lows dip down to about 72 overnight under clear skies. Winds out of the south around 5 miles per hour. Daytime highs approaching 92 Tuesday. Lots of sunshine. Lows level off around 72 Tuesday night. Clear skies. Dry with temps above average Wednesday and Thursday and highs in the mid-90s. In the classic hits 96.7 Weather Center, I'm meteorologist Paul Trombley. Right now, it's 72 degrees.

0: Saying hi to Keith and Janelle. I'm going to be tying the knot this weekend during the 4th of July weekend. A special song for you and the best of wedded bliss to the two of you and a long, long marriage for the both of you. Stick around. More great music. Pearl Jam, also Twisted Sister with an anthem.
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0: Even Flow, that's Pearl Jam. Stick around, more great music from where that came from. A whole entourage of lyrical luminaries waiting for you, like Grand Funk Railroad next.
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Exactly. 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Exactly 4 months from today is Halloween. Whew. It'll be here before you know it. Here's Warren Zevon.

0: Here's your classic hits, 96.7 forecast. High of 93 today, under mainly clear skies, winds out of the southwest, around 5 miles per hour. 72 tonight. High temperatures reach up to 94 tomorrow. Mainly clear skies develop, with fog in spots early. Mid-90s Thursday, cooler Friday, with highs in the low 90s and storms possible. In the classic hits, 96.7 Weather Center. I'm meteorologist Paul Trombley. Right now, 71.
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0: Got me working for the weekend. Well, we just got done with one weekend. We're going to be going for the other one, right? For long 4th of July weekend. This is the last day of June, by the way. Tomorrow, July the 1st.
1: On the basketball court, you have to know where the lines are. It's just as important to know where the lines are in your own yard. Kentucky law generally requires you to have underground utility lines

0: Aerosmith. Hey, your Tuesday morning, the last day of June. Can you believe that, man? July 1st, tomorrow already, start of a brand new month, and the 4th of July weekend, just a couple of days away. Looking forward to that. Good morning. More great music for you on the other side. Let's make this a great day. What do you say?
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4: Here's your Classic Hits 96.7 forecast. High of 93 today, under mainly clear skies, winds out of the southwest, around 5 miles per hour. 72 tonight. High temperatures reach up to 94 tomorrow. Mainly clear skies develop, with fog in spots early. Mid-90s Thursday, cooler Friday, with highs in the low 90s and storms possible. In the Classic Hits 96.7 Weather Center, I'm meteorologist Paul Trombley. Right now, 71.
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1: Fox News, I'm Deborah Valentine. Doubts being cast on talks expected to take place in Qatar today between the U.S. and Iran following a weekend of renewed fighting. Fox's Jonathan Savage.
2: Even though there's an Iranian delegation due in Doha, Qatar, Iran says no meeting is planned. According to the foreign ministry in Tehran, the presence of the Iranian side bears no relation to the American visit.
1: The weekend strikes erupted after the IRGC launched attacks on two ships in the Strait of Hormuz. Several hot-button issues expected to be handed down from the U.S. Supreme Court today, including a decision on women's sports. Fox's Kristen Goodwin.
3: The Supreme Court will decide whether Idaho and West Virginia's laws preventing transgender athletes from participating in girls' and women's school sports teams can stand.
1: Justices are also expected to issue a ruling on birthright citizenship. 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
4: Our summer heat wave is in full effect Tuesday, Wednesday, and Thursday with mostly sunny skies, highs consistently in the mid-90s, way above normal, and with high humidity, the heat index could run easily over the triple digits, possibly as high as 105 to even 110 isolated areas. An extreme heat warning in effect. Take it easy. Stay hydrated.
5: Thanks, Tom. 71 degrees right now and mostly clear skies in London.
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5: 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Coming up, music ahead from Dan Hartman, also our Carlisle Young Thought for the Day. Later, today in history. At the bottom of the hour, the pole vault and news with Bo Beecraft. Also, our daily celebration and morning toast at later in the hours. So be sure to stay on board. That's just hour one. We have four to go. We'll start it off with Tom Petty and the Heartbreakers, Learning to Fly. Classic hits.

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That's Dan Hartman. 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Good Tuesday morning. 6:14. Time for our Carlisle Young Thought for the Day. And today, a quote from Bill Hicks, American stand-up comedian, social critic, satirist, and musician. He said, "I do not believe making money in order to consume goods is mankind's sole purpose on this planet." I don't either. Coming up, we'll have a look at today in history. Also, we have Tom Ackerman standing by with your forecast. Right now, it's the Foo Fighters and Wheels. Classic Hits.

0: The Mighty Foo Fighters and Wheels, classic hits, 96.7. I'm Dave Begley. It's 6:19 on a Tuesday. It's June 30th, 2026, the last day of June. Can you believe it? July 1st, tomorrow. On this date in history, back in 1934, Adolf Hitler launched his blood purge of political and military rivals in Germany in what came to be known as Night of the Long Knives. 1936, Margaret Mitchell's novel Gone with the Wind was released. In 1958, the U.S. Senate passed the Alaska Statehood Bill. In 1971, the Supreme Court ruled 6-3 that the government could not prevent the New York Times or the Washington Post from publishing the Pentagon Papers. In 1985, 39 American hostages from the hijacked TWA jetliner were freed in Beirut after being held for 17 days. In 1994, the U.S. Figure Skating Association stripped Tonya Harding of the national championship and banned her for life for her role in the attack of rival Nancy Kerrigan. On this date in 2016, then Defense Secretary Ash Carter announced that transgender people would be allowed to serve openly in the U.S. military, ending one of the last bans on service in the armed forces. In 2019, Donald Trump became the first sitting U.S. president to set foot in North Korea, meeting Kim Jong-un at the demilitarized zone between North and South Korea. In 2020, then Mississippi Governor Tate Reeves signed a landmark bill retiring the last state flag bearing the Confederate battle emblem. Boston's Arts Commission voted unanimously to remove a statue depicting a freed slave kneeling at Abraham Lincoln's feet. And in 2022, Ketanji Brown Jackson was sworn in to the U.S. Supreme Court, shattering a glass ceiling as the first black woman on the nation's highest court. That's today in history. Coming up, we'll have a look at the forecast. Tom standing by in the Weather Center. And we'll get you back to the music with Edgar Winter Group. 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
3: Our summer heat wave is in full effect Tuesday, Wednesday, and Thursday with mostly sunny skies, highs consistently in the mid-90s, way above normal, and with high humidity, the heat index could run easily over the triple digits, possibly as high as 105 to even 110 isolated areas. An extreme heat warning in effect. Take it easy. Stay hydrated.
4: Wow. 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And check on your neighbors, especially old folks, people with respiratory issues. Make sure they're staying cool. On the way, we have Hart and our pole vault. Bo Beecraft, he's standing by in the newsroom with local news. Right now it's the Edgar Winter Group and Free Ride. 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

0: 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Dave Begley here at 6:32 on a Tuesday. Time for the pole vault. And a new poll asked people to name the worst financial mistake they made in the past year. Here's the top 10 results. And who knows? Maybe they'll make you feel better since at least some of these won't apply to you. Number one, overdrawing from your checking account. Number two, only making the minimum payments on your credit cards. Number three, making late payments on your credit cards. Number four, making late payments on other bills or your rent. Number five, loaning money to a friend or family member that wasn't paid back. Rounding out the top 10, not knowing your credit score, borrowing money from a friend or family member that you couldn't repay, investing in the stock market, co-signing a loan that was defaulted on, and buying a house. Coming up, we'll have a look at the forecast. Tom Ackerman standing by. And we'll get you back to the music with Peter Frampton. Stay close.
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2: In the newsroom, I'm Bo B. Craft. Somerset firefighters quickly contained a house fire Monday morning after a lawnmower caught fire and spread to a home on Griffin Avenue. Crews arrived to find flames involving the lawnmower and part of the home's carport. Firefighters extinguished the fire and cleared smoke from the attic area afterwards. Somerset Police and Somerset Pulaski County EMS assisted with the scene. No injuries have been reported, and the cause of the lawnmower fire has currently not been released. Well, at least four people have died as widespread flooding continues to impact parts of central Kentucky. Governor Beshear also reported a death in Jackson County and warned that additional fatalities may be confirmed as emergency crews continue their work. A statewide emergency has been declared as floodwaters cover roads, homes, and businesses across several counties. With news, I'm Bo B. Craft.
3: Our summer heat wave is in full effect Tuesday, Wednesday, and Thursday with mostly sunny skies, highs consistently in the mid-90s, way above normal. And with high humidity, the heat index could run easily over the triple digits, possibly as high as 105 to even 110 isolated areas. An extreme heat warning in effect. Take it easy. Stay hydrated.
4: And maybe stay inside in the air conditioning. It's going to be hot today. 71 right now. And mostly clear skies. Big old, nearly full moon. It's a beautiful morning this morning. Hard to keep your eyes off of the moon and on the road. But coming up, we have Oasis. Also our daily celebration. And we'll have our morning toast together. So get your coffee or tea brewing. Meantime, it's Peter Frampton and Show Me the Way. Classic hits.

0: Oasis with Wonderwall on Classic Hits 96.7. 6:46 on a Tuesday. Time for our daily celebration. And it's Tuesday, so that means Monday is in the rear view. On with the work week. We survived Monday, so worst part's over, right? It's also National Outfit of the Day Day. An opportunity to express ourselves and document our personal style by sharing our outfit of the day on social media. Fashion and self-expression both play a role in self-confidence, so take a few extra minutes getting ready. Select an outfit that reflects your outstanding style and put on the perfect smile before taking a selfie. Then, let the world know just how much better your day is going to be when you have your outfit of the day. And speaking of social media, it's also Social Media Day. In its short life, social media has redefined how people interact, communicate, and share with family, friends, and the world. With the launch of Friendster in 2002 and MySpace in 2003, social media became mainstream. The year 2004 brought the founding of the king of social media, Facebook. Twitter, now X, encouraged us to be succinct by posting our thoughts in fewer than 140 characters. When we express ourselves better through imagery, Instagram and Flickr offer all the sharing we can handle. And then, speaking of video, TikTok and YouTube are the social places for everything from how-tos and pop culture to what not to do with fireworks on the 4th of July. National Meteor Watch Day. Step outside, turn your eyes to the heavens, and witness one of the night's most thrilling magic shows. Perfect excuse to slow down and look up, catch the fleeting glow of a falling star. Despite their dramatic appearance, most meteors are no larger than a pebble. When these tiny pieces of space debris enter Earth's atmosphere, intense friction causes the surrounding air to become scorching hot. That brilliant shooting star you see is actually a meteor streaking through a pocket of superheated flaming air. And it's National Corvette Day. An American icon in the world of automobiles, the Corvette represents freedom, speed, and a certain kind of victory that comes with turning an everyday drive into an event. National Corvette Day is a chance to appreciate the car's engineering, its design, across generations, and the fan community that treats a well-kept vet like a rolling piece of history. Yeah, they are sharp cars. Lots to celebrate today, so grab your coffee or tea or whatever. Just put them together through the radio for our morning toast. Clink, clink. Coming up, we'll get you back to the music with Van Morrison. And just ahead, Tom Ackerman has your forecast. Morning Show's a presentation of Larkey HVAC.
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8: Our summer heat wave is in full effect Tuesday, Wednesday, and Thursday with mostly sunny skies, highs consistently in the mid-90s, way above normal. And with high humidity, the heat index could run easily over the triple digits, possibly as high as 105 to even 110 isolated areas. An extreme heat warning in effect. Take it easy. Stay hydrated.
0: Thanks, Tom. And, if you work outside, take it easy. Take a break every now and then. Again, stay hydrated and check on your friends and neighbors and family, especially older folks. Coming up, we have music ahead from Bryan Adams at the top of the hour. Fox News, world and national news, followed by state news from KNN. And Bo Beecraft will be back with more local news. Plus traffic, sports. Scott Fitzgerald is at KNN, your sports report. The community calendar. We'll also be talking with Tyler Caldwell from the Laurel County Health Department. He'll be in with our weekly health checkup for Laurel County. We have a brand new Minuteman Minute with Gary Conley. And news from the Weird Wire. So be the most informed person at work. Keep it tuned. Meantime, it's Van Morrison, as promised, with Domino, classic hits. Good morning.

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1: News. I'm Sue Guzman. President Trump says special envoy Steve Witkoff and Jared Kushner are on their way to meet with Iranian leaders for another round of talks today.
2: President Trump saying that tomorrow's meeting came at the request of Iran. Now, Iran's foreign ministry saying this is not the case and that while they've been in contact with mediators in Qatar, that no technical talks are scheduled.
1: Fox's Alexandria Hoff. Today's the final day of the Supreme Court's current term and three major rulings are expected.
3: Cases include the closely watched challenge to President Trump's executive order limiting birthright citizenship. Lower courts have concluded the action violates or likely violates the 14th Amendment. Another case is one involving a Republican challenge to campaign finance limits and LGBTQ rights cases from Idaho and West Virginia that deal with transgender students in public school sports.
1: This is Tanya J. Powers. 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
4: This is the Kentucky News Network.
5: We've learned the names of the three who died from the weekend floods in Madison County. Four people were killed across the state. The last one was in Jackson County. The Madison County coroner has identified John Powell and Patricia Beck drowning after their basement apartment flooded. Garnett Isbell died after his car was swept off the road in Richmond. The death totals have not increased heading into your Tuesday morning, as Governor Andy Beshear has already applied for federal assistance, both for individuals and the public. The person who died in Jackson County has not been identified at this time. The city of Lexington has activated their heat plan up to phase 3. That's when a National Weather Service issued heat emergency is expected to last 3 or more days. Temperatures are expected to stay in the 90s, with heat index values hitting triple digits until the end of the work week. LexTran will offer free fixed routes to any cooling stations. Outreach teams will also distribute supplies and help the public stay cool. You can find more information at BeReadyLexington.com/extreme-heat. Clay and Hopkins counties are the newest spots for EV charging sites in the state. It's part of Kentucky's $17.8 million investment to building more electric vehicle charging stations. You can find the Clay County location at exit 20 on the Hal Rogers Parkway and the Hopkins County location off exit 33 on I-169. 16 locations are operational, with another 12 under construction. And a Perry County attorney, a Mountain Classic committee member, has died at the age of 52. Mary Mead McKenzie was the Kentucky River Community Care CEO for the last 12 years. She also enjoyed crafting and watching her children compete in sports. Her visitation is set for July 17th at Maggard's Mountain View Chapel in Hazard. Her cause of death has not been shared. I'm Lee Mowen.
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0: Newsroom. I'm Bo Beecraft. Firefighters in East Bernstead quickly prevented a vehicle fire from spreading to a nearby home early Sunday morning. Crews responded to reports of a camper fire and learned several vehicles had also become involved. Firefighters were able to contain the blaze to the vehicles and RV before it reached the residence. No injuries have been reported, and the cause of the fire has yet to be released as the investigation continues. Governor Andy Beshear says Kentucky saw a decline in serious crime for the second straight year. According to the state's annual crime report, serious offenses dropped about 8% in 2025 compared to the previous year. Significant decreases were reported in homicides, burglaries, arson cases, and robberies, as well as drug offenses. State officials say the overall trend reflects continued progress in public safety efforts. With news, I'm Bo Beecraft.
1: Our summer heat wave is in full effect Tuesday, Wednesday, and Thursday with mostly sunny skies, highs consistently in the mid-90s, way above normal, and with high humidity, the heat index could run easily over the triple digits, possibly as high as 105 to even 110 in isolated areas. An extreme heat warning in effect. Take it easy. Stay hydrated.
2: Thanks, Tom. And we have 71 degrees right now in London with mostly clear skies, but again, it's going to be a scorcher, hot and humid with the heat feeling kind of like 105 degrees or so. So, yeah, check on your neighbors and older folks, anyone with respiratory illness. Make sure they're staying cool. And if you're going to be working outside, take a break every now and then. Drink plenty of fluids. Again, Tom said, stay hydrated. And looking at traffic, no traffic problems have been texted in so far, so looks like smooth sailing for your morning commute. We do have a few road projects ongoing. In Laurel County, 229, watch out for lane closures near the fairgrounds where they're clearing space for turn lanes at the new Wilderness Road Event Center. Also, we have a section of 25E in North Corbin, Laurel County, reduced to one lane, continuing into today, doing work on a failed concrete section of roadway. That's between the intersection with 3431 and Stewart Road. That's till about 5 o'clock today. Should be finishing that up at that time. Watch out for workers, slowed or stopped traffic in those areas. And if you happen upon a traffic situation, be sure and shoot us a text. Let us know so we can get the word out. Maybe you have a birthday for the Birthday Club. That comes your way next hour, about 8:30 or so. 864-2148. 864-2148. As always, don't text and drive. Get to where you can stop safely before fiddling with your phone. And buckle up.

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1: 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Like them on Facebook. Have a boil water advisory in effect. We told you about this yesterday, but it's for Highway 192 between 1726 and 1748, West Highway 192 in London. London Utility Commission issued that boil water advisory due to a water main break. So until further notice, boil your cooking and drinking water between those addresses. A rolling boil for 3 minutes before using it. We'll let you know when they let us know that's been lifted. Coming up, we have sports with Scott Fitzgerald. He's standing by at KNN. Right now, it's Electric Light Orchestra and Do Ya! Classic Hits.

0: It is the last day of June, Kentucky. How are you? I'm Scott Fitzgerald. Let's talk sports, shall we, here on the Kentucky News Network, starting in baseball in Milwaukee last night.
1: First pitch in the air, deep left center. Curio going back, and that ball's going to go. Home run over top of the Brewer bullpen. His first since returning from the IL.
0: Ellie De La Cruz hit his 13th homer. That put the Reds up 3-0 in the fifth. Unfortunately, they couldn't hold on. The Brewers continued a thorn in their side. The club dropped a 5-3 decision to the Brewers. But the biggest concern came in the fourth inning. Center fielder Dane Myers was carted off the field after crashing into the wall while making a spectacular run and catch. X-rays did come back negative. On to basketball, the University of Kentucky could be closing in on the final piece of their roster. The Wildcats are reportedly in a two-team battle with UCLA for Serbian standout Nikola Kusturica, one of the top international prospects in this class. The versatile wing is projected by some to be a potential top 10 pick in the 2028 NBA draft. Head coach Mark Pope has one scholarship available, and a decision is expected after the FIBA Under-17 World Cup concludes that on Sunday. On to horse racing, Churchill Downs is crowned its spring meet champions. Kentucky-based trainer Joe Sharp repeated as leading trainer, edging out Fred Cox, 27-26 for his second straight spring title. And it should surprise no one, Ired Ortiz Jr. captured the riding title with 63 wins, while his brother Jose Ortiz led all jockeys in purse earnings after wins in the Kentucky Derby, the Oaks, and the Stephen Foster. Kentucky racing now shifts to Ellis Park, where the 25-day summer meet begins on Thursday. And at the World Cup, a pair of favorites are out of the tournament.
2: A few have been in this position for Paraguay.
0: Paraguay shocked Germany on penalty kicks, and Mexico did the exact same thing against the Netherlands. Team USA will play Bosnia-Herzegovina coming up tomorrow. Have a great day, Kentucky. I'm Scott Fitzgerald.
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4: 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Tom Leach, the voice of the Wildcats. 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And also catch the Cincinnati Reds every game live with Tommy Thrall and the Cowboy, Jeff Brantley, on your home of the Reds, The Wolf.
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14: Our summer heat wave is in full effect Tuesday, Wednesday, and Thursday with mostly sunny skies, highs consistently in the mid-90s, way above normal, and with high humidity, the heat index could run easily over the triple digits, possibly as high as 105 to even 110 isolated areas. An extreme heat warning in effect. Take it easy. Stay hydrated.
4: Thanks, Tom. And right now we have sunshine and 71 degrees. Feels warmer than 71 out there. It's sticky, humid feeling. So it's going to be a scorcher. Coming up, we have our community calendar. Also, Tyler Caldwell with the Laurel County Health Department. He's going to be in the studio with our weekly health checkup for Laurel County. Also, your Minuteman Minute. Gary Conley has an all-new Minuteman Minute for you today. Meantime, it's Don Henley, The Boys of Summer, classic hits. Good morning.

0: The Boys of Summer, Don Henley, and Classic Hits 96.7. I'm Dave Begley. A look at the community calendar. Here's what's happening at the Laurel County Public Library. Today, Sensory Play Day. That starts at 3 o'clock this afternoon. And at 6, Line Dancing Fundamentals. Emphasis on fun. Coming up tomorrow, Special Adult Patrons Summer Karaoke and Dance Party. That'll be at 10 a.m. tomorrow morning. And then tomorrow afternoon at 1, the 202nd Army Band of the Kentucky National Guard Ensemble in concert. Then on Thursday, Freddie Fossil's Dino Show. Two showings for that, 11 a.m. and 1 p.m. That'll be Thursday. And Friday, Kids Friday Flick, 2 p.m. And of course, London's Independence Day celebration is back with a new date and brand new home, Red, White, and Boom. 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Now, for more information on happenings around London, Laurel County, go to visitlondonky.com. That's visitlondonky.com. And I also understand on their Facebook page, there's going to be a reveal on the musical acts that will be on the Stage of Stars and the Sanders Stage at the World Chicken Festival sometime in the upcoming, I think, I'm not sure if it's Wednesday, tomorrow, or next week, but be sure to check out Visit London KY on Facebook for more information on that, and we'll find out who's going to be at the Chicken Festival this year. And turning to Tyler Caldwell, sitting next to me in the studio. He's a public services supervisor with the Laurel County Health Department. Welcome back, Tyler.
1: Good morning, Dave. Thanks for having me.
0: Absolutely. Anytime. So you staying cool out there?
1: I am trying to stay cool, not necessarily succeeding at staying cool.
0: It's hard to do right now.
1: It's pretty humid this morning.
0: Yeah, it is. It's already humid, and you know it's going to be a lot worse this afternoon. So.
1: Yep.
0: We do urge people to use caution. If you're going to be working outside, take a break every now and then. Drink plenty of fluids. As Tom Ackerman has been saying all morning, stay hydrated.
1: Yeah, that's an important thing, especially in this heat.
0: Yeah, check on your neighbors and friends and family. Make sure everybody's okay.
1: Yeah, definitely.
0: All right. So what do we have this week?
1: Well, I know usually I will do a respiratory virus update. There is no news, no change from last week, or honestly the past 3 or 4 weeks. Mm. Both Kentucky and the state and national levels are reporting low respiratory virus activity. So, you know, they're continuing to report on it, but there just hasn't been any updates. So low transmission of respiratory virus activity across the board. It's still important to remember those preventative behaviors, though, because low transmission doesn't mean no transmission. But we're definitely, you know, through the peak of respiratory virus season, and it's definitely starting to wind down. So,
0: but it never completely stops.
1: No.
0: Now, we've had some sickness in our family. Some folks had strep. But, we've not been around them.
1: Yeah.
0: I mean, you guys stay over there.
1: Yeah, stay over there.
0: Keep that distance. And, it's still around.
1: Yeah, it is.
0: Not just, there's respiratory viruses like COVID and all that. But

0: And the Health in Motion Coalition is a collection of community partners, you know, with a shared goal of improving the health of Laurel County. And what the survey allows us to do is it allows us to get feedback from people that live and work, you know, in our community to determine what our health needs are, what our health priorities are, and also to evaluate the programs and services that we have implemented to address the health-related issues identified during the last survey. So the more participation we have in this survey, the better the data that we have about the health of our community. So I just wanted to encourage people, if you haven't had an opportunity to take the survey yet, to go online, and I'll give information on where you can take it. It's a brief survey. It really is, but it's you know, it's good to get that data, and we definitely want to get that from community members, because, you know, who knows our community better than the people that live and work in it. So to take the survey, you can visit laurelcohealthdept.org. That's laurelcohealthdept.org, and click the link at the top of the page. You can also visit our Facebook page for access to the survey. If you don't like taking online surveys, you can stop by our office on 525 Whitley Street. We have paper copies available for you. And if you have the LCHD app, the survey is even available on the homepage of the app. You can just open the app, and pretty much front and center on the app you can take it. So just wanted to remind people that the survey is open, and encourage people, if they haven't already, to take a few minutes and complete that. We would definitely appreciate it.
1: Good deal.
0: And I also wanted to announce that we are kicking off something new that will be running for the remainder of the year and into next year. I was going to talk about the 5-2-1-0 approach. Have you heard of the 5-2-1-0 approach before?
1: No, I have not.
0: It's an easy to remember framework for promoting healthy habits in daily life, especially with children, but also for adults. It was developed by the American Academy of Pediatrics. It's supported by health organizations like the CDC and the U.S. Department of Health and Human Services, but it's easy to remember. So 5-2-1-0 includes 5 servings of fruits and vegetables per day, 2 hours or less of recreational screen time per day, 1 hour of physical activity per day, and 0 sugar sweetened drinks. So these are, you know, goals that you're trying to reach for to improve your overall health. It reduces the risk for obesity, type 2 diabetes, heart disease, poor sleep. It encourages healthy living, but it does it in kind of a fun, easy to remember, manageable way. And especially when implemented with children, it helps to build lifelong healthy habits from an early age. But that being said, it's not just for children. Adults can benefit from it as well. So in the coming months, we're going to be launching different health challenges, and they're going to be based around this 5-2-1-0 approach. Our first challenge, which kicks off actually next week, is the fruit and vegetable challenge. And I feel like this is a great challenge for this time of year, because, you know, right now we're getting great, fresh fruits and vegetables. Gardens are coming in. Farmers markets are full of great stuff. So it's a great time of year to, if you're wanting to increase the amount of fruits and vegetables you eat, to do that. So that kicks off next week. As I've talked about before, adding more fruits and vegetables to your diet supports overall health, reduces the risk of chronic diseases, helps with weight management, and of course provides essential nutrients. The fruit and vegetable challenge encourages you to increase your daily fruit and vegetable intake. So during the months of July, August, and September, we will be encouraging you to track your daily fruit and vegetable intake, with the goal being to consume at least 5 servings per day. And that might sound a little bit overwhelming,

0: But reaching at least five servings per day is really not as hard as you think. And just to give you kind of an example, a serving of veggies is only 1/2 cup of cooked veggies or 1 cup of raw veggies. So that gives you one serving. And a serving of fruit is only 1 cup of fresh, frozen, or canned fruit, or 1/2 cup of fruit juice. With fruit juice, though, it's important to watch the nutrition label and make sure that you're not picking up a fruit juice with lots of added sugars.
1: You know, 1% fruit juice and the rest of it.
0: 99%.
1: High fructose corn syrup.
0: High fructose corn syrup. I was searching for that. And yeah, thank you. So pay attention to the labels. But, I mean, that just goes to show you how easy it is to get a serving. When we think of five servings, our mind may go to a plate that's piled up, but it's really not that difficult. And if you break it up throughout the day, it's easy to meet your goal.
1: Yeah.
0: So the sign up for this challenge will go live this week. You can visit our website, our Facebook, or even our health department app to sign up and access the weekly tracking log. So there will be a pledge to sign up for the challenge. And also there will be a weekly log where you know, click the week and you will be able to select the days that you reached your goals. But just a way to encourage people to increase their fruit and vegetable intake, and kind of a fun way to do it, you know, making it kind of a challenge. And you can also enable notifications in our health department app to receive news related to our 5210 initiative. So again, we're kicking off this initiative next week with the Fruit and Vegetable Challenge, but it will run, you know, throughout the remainder of the year and into next year with different challenges based on the 5210 approach. So it's something we're excited about. I think it's going to be a fun challenge for people, and you know, good way to help incorporate some healthy behaviors into your daily life.
1: Of course, you can find out more on your website, Facebook page, and of course the mobile app.
0: Yeah.
1: Yeah.
0: The mobile app is like a Swiss Army knife. It does everything.
1: Yeah.
0: Except send you, you know, spam. It does not send you spam.
1: No
0: it's
1: ads.
0: Just no ads.
1: It's not for profit at all.
0: No, just content delivered directly to your phone based on the things that you choose to receive. But they're all based around Laurel County Health Department programs and services.
1: All right. Good deal. Well, Tyler, we appreciate the work that you're doing and everyone at the Laurel County Health Department, and we'll look forward to seeing you again next week.
0: That sounds good. Thank you, Dave.
1: All
0: we
1: right.
0: appreciate it.
1: Have a good 4th of July weekend.
0: You too.
1: Up. Yeah. Now let's turn to Gary Conley. Speaking of Gary, he's going to have a blood drive at Minuteman Press on the 192 bypass on Friday, July 10th from 9 a.m. until noon. You can wrap up the holiday week by being someone's hero. One unit of blood can save up to 3 lives and impact the lives of countless others. So roll up your sleeve and be a hero. Saving a life has never been so simple. The Bloodmobile will be there in the parking lot, 9 a.m. until noon, on Friday, July 10th at Minuteman Press. And also, you have that nice-looking T-shirt that'll be up for grabs there while supplies last. So check that out. Now let's go to Gary with today's Minuteman Minute, a new Minuteman Minute for today, brought to you by Minuteman Press of London.
2: 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Fred Smith wrote a Yale Economics term paper proposing an overnight automated package delivery system using a central hub and spoke system. He received a mediocre C grade because the professor deemed the business concept unfeasible at the time. 6 years later, he founded Federal Express in 1971. It was 2 years before the first night of operation on April 17th of 73. Exactly 186 packages were shipped out of Memphis, Tennessee. The fledgling company utilized a fleet of 14 small aircraft to deliver those packages across 25 U.S. cities. Despite launching the business with over $90 million in venture capital, the company lost nearly $29 million in its first 3 years of operation. By 1973, he only had $5,000 left and not enough to meet payroll or pay the $24,000 fuel bill due on Monday. He took the $5,000 to Las Vegas and gambled it all at the blackjack table. He won $27,000 and kept the company flying for another week while he raised $11 million from investors. Within 3 years, FedEx was earning $75 million and today is worth $66 billion. No great performance ever came from holding back. And that's your Minuteman Minute, brought to you by Minuteman Press of London, Kentucky, where we design, print, and promote you.
1: Thanks, Gary. Coming up, a look at the forecast. Tom Ackerman standing by in the Weather Center. And we have Queen and David Bowie.
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6: Our summer heat wave is in full effect Tuesday, Wednesday, and Thursday with mostly sunny skies, highs consistently in the mid-90s, way above normal, and with high humidity, the heat index could run easily over the triple digits, possibly as high as 105 to even 110 isolated areas. An extreme heat warning in effect. Take it easy. Stay hydrated.
1: Thanks, Tom. And right now we have sunshine and 71 degrees. Coming up, New Radicals, and we'll have a look at our news from the Weird Wire. Meantime, it's David Bowie and Queen, Under Pressure. Classic hits.

0: 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Time for news from the Weird Wire. It started out as an escape by SUV and ended up as a failed escape by rowboat. That's according to police in Jefferson County, Washington, who describe a botched burglary that ended up with two arrests and a sunken getaway vessel. A homeowner called 911 over what was said to be the theft of $11,000 worth of gold and jewelry from a storage container. Told authorities that the perps were a man and a woman dressed in black who left the scene in an SUV with covered license plates. The homeowner even hurled firewood at their vehicle to get them to stop. Apparently a window was busted out. But the suspects got away. Deputies in Kitsap County eventually found the flipped over SUV, which had crashed near Port Gamble, though the suspects had then fled on foot. Deputies then set up a drone to track them down and soon spotted them in a reported stolen rowboat on Port Gamble Bay, trying to row away using makeshift paddles, a piece of plywood. However, the rowboat soon began to flood with water, forcing the suspects to swim back to land and right into the hands of deputies, who arrested them. The suspects were uninjured, despite the cold temperatures of the water, and booked into the Jefferson County Jail. Not sure if the homeowner's jewelry was recovered. That's what I was thinking when I first read the story, but I don't know. It doesn't say. $11,000 worth of it. Wow. Yeah. Coming up, we'll have a look at the forecast. Tom Ackerman standing by in the Weather Center. And we'll get you back to the music with Kiss. The morning show is a presentation of Larkey HVAC.
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6: Our summer heat wave is in full effect Tuesday, Wednesday, and Thursday with mostly sunny skies, highs consistently in the mid-90s, way above normal, and with high humidity, the heat index could run easily over the triple digits, possibly as high as 105 to even 110 in isolated areas. An extreme heat warning in effect. Take it easy. Stay hydrated.
0: Thanks, Tom. And right now, we're looking at sunshine, 74 degrees, starting to heat up out there. Coming up, we have Fox News, world and national news, followed by state news from Kentucky News Network. Also coming up next hour, we'll have a look at fascinating facts, a look at the Birthday Club. If you have a birthday for us, text it in at 864-2148, 864-2148. Also, celebrity birthdays. Some rock birthdays to celebrate today for the birthday block. Entertainment news, even what's on TV tonight, and survey of the day. That's also coming up next hour. Stay on board. Meantime, it's Kiss, as promised, from their Destroyer album, 1976. Shout It Out Loud. Classic Kiss.

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2: Meeting in Doha is going to be perhaps important, perhaps not. We're going to find out.
1: President Trump in the Oval Office on today's talks in Qatar as the U.S. and Iran will meet separately with mediators from that country in Pakistan.
3: U.S. Special Envoys Kushner and Witkoff will be in attendance and are expected to meet directly with the Qatari Prime Minister, according to a diplomat familiar with the talks. Technical talks about the MOU are then scheduled to take place on Wednesday.
1: Fox's Trey Yinks in Tel Aviv. The final hours in the current term of the U.S. Supreme Court, four major decisions expected to be released this morning, including a test of the 14th Amendment's birthright citizenship clause, and at least 1,700 people are dead from the twin earthquakes in northern Venezuela. First responders searching for those who still may be alive. 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
5: A former Murray police sergeant is facing 30 charges after his indictment, including sexual abuse and rape of a minor. MPD reached out to Kentucky State Police back on May 19th after investigating allegations against Justin Swope. He's accused of meeting a 15-year-old for sexual encounters back in 2018. Swope has since resigned from Murray police. He's awaiting arraignment on July 6th. The Cave-In Rock Ferry will stop running tonight if a new operating contract can't be reached. Owner Lonnie Ray Lewis Incorporated shared that statement yesterday, days after the KYTC and the Illinois Department of Transportation announced their two-year agreement that continues state funding for the next two fiscal years, nearly $1.9 million a year. Lonnie Ray Lewis has reportedly rejected this contract, saying no increases in funding are included for rising costs. If no agreement can be reached, the last ferry takes off the Kentucky side at 9:50, docking in Illinois around 10. The suspect accused of killing an 18-month-old child is looking for a continuance in his trial. Terrence Corbin is accused of causing severe injuries to the toddler while babysitting. Prosecutors say those injuries led to their death. This motion has not been ruled on, and the new trial date has yet to be determined. Amber Taylor is in custody for her indictment in a crash that has left a passenger seriously injured. This happened back in February with Taylor crossing the center line and striking another vehicle. That passenger needed an airlift to UK hospital. Taylor will return to court for a status hearing on August 18th. She's facing assault, DUI, and wanton endangerment charges. She is bonded out at the Laurel County Detention Center. An update on the passenger's condition wasn't shared at this time. I'm Lee Mowen.
4: This is the Kentucky News Network.
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7: Our summer heat wave is in full effect Tuesday, Wednesday, and Thursday with mostly sunny skies, highs consistently in the mid-90s, way above normal, and with high humidity, the heat index could run easily over the triple digits, possibly as high as 105 to even 110 isolated areas. An extreme heat warning in effect. Take it easy. Stay hydrated.
8: Thanks, Tom. And right now, we are looking at mostly sunny skies, 75 degrees. Coming up, we have music ahead from the Wallflowers and Fascinating Facts.
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8: 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Thank goodness for air conditioning today, right? Well, if you have to be out there in it working, take a break every now and then. Drink plenty of fluids. Make sure you stay hydrated. And check on family and friends. Make sure they're staying cool. Especially older folks. And folks with respiratory illness. Coming up. Again, the Wallflowers. Fascinating facts. Right now, it's Bob Seger and the Silver Bullet Band with You'll Accompany Me. Won't you? Classic hits.

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4: The first commercial passenger flight only lasted 23 minutes. Bet you didn't know that piece of airline trivia. 1914, Abram Field paid $400, which would be about $12,624 today, for a 23-minute plane ride. The Florida flight flew between St. Petersburg and Tampa, where just 21 miles of water separate the city. Feel, a former mayor of St. Petersburg, and the pilot, Tony Janus, were the only passengers. This momentous flight paved the way for air travel as we know it today.
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13: Our summer heat wave is in full effect Tuesday, Wednesday, and Thursday with mostly sunny skies, highs consistently in the mid-90s, way above normal, and with high humidity, the heat index could run easily over the triple digits, possibly as high as 105 to even 110 isolated areas. An extreme heat warning in effect. Take it easy. Stay hydrated.
4: Thanks, Tom. And right now, we're looking at 76 degrees and mostly sunny skies. Coming up, we have Corey Hart. Also, a look at the Birthday Club. 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Also, celebrity birthdays. Rock birthdays. We have about three of them today we'll celebrate in the birthday block. Entertainment news and even what's on TV tonight. Right now, it's Bon Jovi and Runaway. The classic hits.

Sunglasses at Night. That's Corey Hart on Classic Hits 96.7. It is 8:27 on a Tuesday. Time for the Birthday Club. Let me take one last look at our text line here. Make sure I haven't missed anybody. Huh? Got three local birthdays on the Birthday Club. Renee Pruitt, happy birthday from your husband and kids. Daryl Pinnock, happy birthday from your wife, kids, and grandkids. And a happy birthday to Cheryl Hendricks from the gang at work. And all of us here at Classic Hits 96.7 wish Renee, Daryl, and Cheryl a happy birthday too. Many more. They're celebrating with some famous folks. Lots of them, like actor Nancy Dussault, 90 today. Olympic track champion Billy Mills is 88. Oceanographer Bob Ballard, 84, the guy who found the Titanic. Singer-songwriter Glenn Sharrock of Little River Band, 82. We have Little River Band coming up. Guitarist Andy Scott of Sweet, 77. We have Sweet coming up in the birthday block. Actor David Garrison of Married with Children, 74. Actor Deidre Lovejoy of The Wire, 64. Guitarist Yngwie Malmsteen is 63. He's coming up in the birthday block. Actor Rupert Graves is 63. Boxer Mike Tyson turned 60. Actor Monica Potter is 55. Actor Rick Gonzalez is 47. Actor Lizzie Kaplan turns 44. Singer and actress Fantasia is 42. Olympic swimming champion Michael Phelps, 41. And baseball player Trey Turner is 33. Now let's go to some entertainment news. Of course, pop music royalty, including Bruce Springsteen, Barry Manilow, Stevie Wonder, and Dionne Warwick, were among the many notables who paid tribute to music legend Clive Davis at the esteemed producer's funeral in Manhattan. Service was closed to the public but was live streamed from Central Synagogue in Manhattan. And here's what's on TV tonight. You're going to be stuck inside watching the tube. On Fox, the FIFA World Cup soccer coverage begins. You have Mexico and Ecuador tonight. CBS has the Presidential 1776 Award. That comes on at 8. Georgie and Mandy's First Marriage at 9:30 and NCIS Sydney at 10. On NBC, America's Got Talent comes on at 8. And two episodes of Password starting at 10. And on ABC, R.J. Decker comes on at 8, followed by two episodes of Will Trent

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4: Our summer heat wave is in full effect Tuesday, Wednesday, and Thursday with mostly sunny skies, highs consistently in the mid-90s, way above normal, and with high humidity, the heat index could run easily over the triple digits, possibly as high as 105 to even 110 isolated areas. An extreme heat warning in effect. Take it easy. Stay hydrated.
5: Thanks, Tom. And sunny skies right now with about 76 degrees outside already. Heading to lower 90s, but it's going to feel like, well, up into the lower hundreds, like 105, as Tom said. So, yeah, dangerously hot and humid today. Coming up, we have Yngwie Malmsteen and a look at the survey of the day. Meantime, we kick off the birthday block with Little River Band, Lonesome Loser, featuring singer-songwriter Glenn Chirac, who's 82 today.

0: Yngwie Malmsteen, the birthday boy, who's 63 today, heaven tonight. Classic Whatever hits, 96.7. I'm Dave Begley. It is 8:41 on this Tuesday. Yeah, we have Monday in the rear view now. And one more to go in our birthday block, but first our survey of the day. Most people look forward to 5 o'clock on Mondays. Mondays especially. I would think Fridays, because then you got the weekend. But anyway, according to this survey, the actual best part of your work day will happen about 90 minutes before that. Found that 3:25 p.m. is when we're the happiest. And on average, we have 8 happy moments on any given day, plus 5 low ones. Obviously, we're happier when we're not at work, though. But here's the 10 happiest moments of the day overall. Waking up after a great night's sleep tops the list. Eating a great dinner is second. The moment you sit down in front of the TV at night, third. Number 4, your boss showing you some appreciation. And number 5, getting home after work. Then there's getting a compliment from someone, getting a hug from your child, having a late night snack, and the moment you take off your work clothes. In addition to that, 90 minutes before getting off from work. Somehow or other, seeing that it's only 90 minutes till going home time makes us feel good. Coming up, a look at the forecast. Paul Fromley standing by. No, it's Tom Ackerman. Tom's coming up later on in the morning, but Bill Meck is on vacation this week, so Tom Ackerman is doing weather duties this week. But he's coming up with your hot and steamy forecast. Also, Sweet wraps up the birthday block. The morning show's a presentation of Larkey HVAC.
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7: Our summer heat wave is in full effect Tuesday, Wednesday, and Thursday with mostly sunny skies, highs consistently in the mid-90s, way above normal, and with high humidity, the heat index could run easily over the triple digits, possibly as high as 105 to even 110 isolated areas. An extreme heat warning in effect. Take it easy. Stay hydrated.
0: Thanks, Tom. And right now we're looking at sunshine and 76 degrees. Coming up, we have music ahead from AC/DC. Also, John Mellencamp at the top of the hour, Fox News, and more local news with Bo Beecraft. Also coming up next hour, trying to stay young looking. Also, a poll of 2,000 working Americans found 57%, a little over half, feel that a normal 9-to-5 job no longer works for them. And we also have a poll to find the most common social media sins we commit online. All that's coming up right now. It's Sweet, wrapping up the birthday block with Fox on the Run, featuring the birthday boy, guitarist Andy Scott, who's 77 today. Classic hits.

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1: News. I'm D'Angelosi. The Supreme Court is set to release its final decisions before summer break, and we're waiting on two big cases, one about birthright citizenship.
2: Since its ratification following the Civil War, the 14th Amendment has been understood to grant U.S. citizenship to anyone born on American soil. An executive order from President Trump would end that for children born to parents in the country illegally or temporarily. Most justices appeared skeptical of the Trump administration's case.
1: Fox's Jared Halpern and the other.
3: The Supreme Court will decide whether Idaho and West Virginia's laws preventing transgender athletes from participating in girls' and women's school sports teams can stand.
1: That is Fox's Kristen Goodwin, U.S. envoys Jared Kushner and Steve Witkoff, and Iranian officials are in Qatar for indirect talks after a tense weekend, threatened to put their peace deal at risk. 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
4: Newsroom. I'm Bo B. Crab. A Somerset man faces several serious charges following a child abuse investigation in Pulaski County. Sheriff's deputies arrested 27-year-old Spencer Gaudio after receiving information from the Department for Community-Based Services. He's charged with first-degree rape of a child under 12, first-degree sodomy of a child under 12, and human trafficking involving a minor. Gaudio remains in the Pulaski County Detention Center on a $50,000 bond as the case continues. Members of the London Laurel County Rescue Squad and the Corbin Fire Department have safely returned home after assisting with flood response efforts in Albany, Kentucky. Crews spent the day conducting primary searches and assessing damage in areas affected by the flooding. Officials say the mission focused on supporting ongoing recovery efforts and gathering info for response teams on the ground. Local leaders praise the dedication and teamwork of the rescuers involved as flood operations continue in the affected region. With news, I'm Bo B. Crab.
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1: 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Coming up, Nirvana and trying to stay young looking. We'll talk more about that in a bit. Right now, back to the music we go with ZZ Top, Cheap Sunglasses, and Classic Hits.

0: Nirvana, Come As You Are on Classic Hits 96.7. Good morning, I'm Dave Begley. Well, some things get better with age. Wine and whiskey, art and antiques, leather and denim, wisdom and decision-making, cast iron pans. People also get better with age. And yet, there's this silly obsession with youth, particularly for the women. In a new survey, the average lady says they start feeling pressure to look younger at the age of 39. And 1 in 4 admit that seeing younger women in ads for beauty products makes them wish they were younger. But thankfully, not everyone caves into it. 8 in 10 women say they prioritize feeling healthy over looking beautiful. And around 1 in 3 women say improving their mental, emotional, and physical health makes them feel more beautiful than improving their physical appearance. The average woman says they feel 8 years younger than their actual age. Coming up, we have Tom Ackerman standing by in the Weather Center. Music from Jefferson Starship, The Cure, and Robert Palmer. And a poll of 2,000 working Americans found 57% feel that a normal 9-to-5 job no longer works for them. More on that coming up.
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8: Our summer heat wave is in full effect Tuesday, Wednesday, and Thursday with mostly sunny skies, highs consistently in the mid-90s, way above normal, and with high humidity, the heat index could run easily over the triple digits, possibly as high as 105 to even 110 in isolated areas. An extreme heat warning in effect. Take it easy. Stay hydrated.
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0: the late, great Robert Palmer, Bad Case of Loving You. Classic hits, 96.7. Dave Begley here. Well, a poll of 2,000 working Americans have found that a little over half, 57%, feel that a normal 9-to-5 job no longer works for them. 51% think jobs without a flexible schedule are an outdated idea, and it's time to rethink it. Plenty of Americans have already abandoned 9-to-5s, and the gig economy is in full swing now. But do you think that it's better than the classic 5-day-a-week job? And getting rid of normal jobs, even realistic? The survey also found a lot of people want to be paid differently and more often. Well, more often will be good. Ideally, paychecks every week instead of every other week, or maybe even every day. The average person who gets paid twice a month said they tend to blow through it and run out of money just 12 days after payday. But you're actually getting paid the same thing overall, so you know, it's the same money. You just have to spread it out a little bit, right? Anyway, coming up, we'll have you back to the music with Foreigner, also John Mayer, and the most common social media sins. The morning show is a presentation of Larkey HVAC.
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0: Bigger Than My Body. That's John Mayer on Classic Hits 96.7. I'm Dave Begley on The Morning Show for a few more minutes anyway. Well, they polled people to find the most common social media sins we commit online. And there's a lot of them, but here's the top 10. Number one, arguing with random people. 38% have done it. Number two, posting something when you were angry, then regretting it. 29%. Number three, sending sexually provocative messages, 23%. Number four, posting something you regretted while drunk, 22%. Number five, leaving mean or abusive comments on someone else's post, 22%. See, I consider my Facebook page as kind of like my house. I'll say something in my house, among my friends, and then you barge in and start putting me down and disrespecting me in my house in front of all my friends and family. See how rude that is? Yeah, don't do that. Rounding out the top 10, posting a photo or video of someone without their permission, sexting someone nude images, posting revealing images or photos of yourself, or images or videos of yourself, arguing with a celebrity on social media, and catfishing people, pretending to be someone else. Don't do those things. Coming up, we'll have a look at forecast. Tom Ackerman, he will close out the morning, weather duties. Then Paul Fromley takes over the weather duties at the top of the hour. Also, Laura Latham takes over the air chair with the Mix-Up Midday Show. As for me, I'll be back tomorrow morning at 6 for the Hump Day edition of The Morning Show. Till then, you guys have a great day, or you can hop over to our sister station, Sam 1039. I'll be there until 3.
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5: Our summer heat wave is in full effect Tuesday, Wednesday, and Thursday with mostly sunny skies, highs consistently in the mid-90s, way above normal. And with high humidity, the heat index could run easily over the triple digits, possibly as high as 105 to even 110 in isolated areas. An extreme heat warning in effect. Take it easy. Stay hydrated.
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1: Fox News, I'm CJ Papa. The Supreme Court delivering its final rulings for the current term, including on President Trump's plan to end birthright citizenship.
2: During the arguments, which the president showed up to, first time a sitting president's done that, there's a lot of discussion about the fact that there are billions of people around the world who could be one flight away from coming here and having a child that would then automatically have citizenship. Chief Justice Roberts at one point during the argument said the world may have changed, but the Constitution hasn't.
1: Fox's Shannon Breen outside the High Court. U.S. Special Envoys Jared Kushner and Steve Witkoff in Qatar for talks on Iran through intermediaries.
3: Iranian officials have indicated that no direct talks will take place between the United States and Iran while in Doha. The 60-day window is meant to iron out the details of Iran's nuclear program and keep the Strait of Hormuz open.
1: Fox's Trey Inks in Tel Aviv. Gas dropping 2 cents overnight, landing at $3.84 a gallon on average for regular. That from AAA. 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

Sheryl Crow, All I Wanna Do. Good morning, everyone. You're tuned into Mix Up Middays with Laura right here on Classic Hits 96.7. Stay tuned. Don't you go anywhere. We have Soft Cell coming up next, Tainted Love.

0: 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Today's temperature, 87 degrees for the high, 68 degrees for the low this evening. It's going to be a sunny, beautiful day. Stay tuned with us. That weather forecast is coming up next.
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5: Here's your Classic Hits 96.7 forecast. 93 today under mainly clear skies. Westerly winds around 5 miles per hour. Lows around 72 tonight. Lots of sunshine with fog in spots early tomorrow. High temperatures reach up to 94. High of 95 Thursday under sunny skies. 92 Friday, slight chance of thunderstorms. In the Classic Hits 96.7 Weather Center, I'm meteorologist Paul Frobley. Currently 81.
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0: Here are some notable birthdays for today, June 30th. Today is the birthday of Michael Phelps, the swimmer and most decorated Olympian of all time, winning 28 medals. Could you imagine having 28 medals? It's also the birthday of Florence Ballard, the singer and founding member of the Motown group, The Supremes, and also Billy Mills' birthday, the sprinter who won the gold medal at the 1964 Tokyo Olympics, who was considered an unknown runner. Very interesting. You might have to Google that one. All right, stay tuned. More classic hit music on the way after the break. 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
4: Here's your Classic Hits 96.7 forecast. 93 today under mainly clear skies. Westerly winds around 5 miles per hour. Lows around 72 tonight. Lots of sunshine with fog in spots early tomorrow. High temperatures reach up to 94. High of 95 Thursday under sunny skies. 92 Friday, slight chance of thunderstorms. In the Classic Hits 96.7 Weather Center, I'm meteorologist Paul Frobley. Right now, it's 84 degrees.
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1: News. I'm Therese Crowley. Awaiting Supreme Court end-of-term decisions on trans athletes in girls' sports and President Trump's order ending birthright citizenship.
2: Since its ratification following the Civil War, the 14th Amendment has been understood to grant U.S. citizenship to anyone born on American soil. An executive order from President Trump would end that for children born to parents in the country illegally or temporarily.
3: It's tremendously destructive. It's extremely costly. I don't know. It's up to them.
1: Fox's Jared Halpern. The president's envoys in Qatar for indirect talks with Iran. Interior Secretary Burgum tells D.C. 4th of July visitors don't even think about vandalizing the Lincoln Memorial reflecting pool.
2: It was heard in April. Most justices.
4: It's no different than if you walked up into the Lincoln Memorial and threw red paint on Lincoln's statue itself. I mean, you're vandalizing a national monument.
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Good morning, everyone. 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Stay tuned. We have Alanis Morissette coming up next, Hand in My Pocket.

0: You're listening to Mix Up Middays with Laura right here on Classic Hits 96.7. Today's temperature, 87 degrees for the high, 68 degrees for the low this evening. It's going to be a sunny, warm day, and it's going to warm up over the next couple days, actually. Stay tuned with us. That weather forecast is coming up next.
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8: Here's your Classic Hits 96.7 forecast. 93 today under mainly clear skies. Westerly winds around 5 miles per hour. Lows around 72 tonight. Lots of sunshine with fog in spots early tomorrow. High temperatures reach up to 94. High of 95 Thursday under sunny skies. 92 Friday, slight chance of thunderstorms. In a Classic Hits 96.7 Weather Center, I'm meteorologist Paul Crombley. Right now, it's 84 degrees.
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1: Southeastern Kentucky's biggest fireworks show returns to Red, White, and Boom on Friday, July 3rd. 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

0: Well, the warm weather is here, and typically a lot of people tend to eat seafood if they're seafood lovers. But the one seasoning that most of us use on seafood boils, especially Old Bay, can be used for more than just seafood. And when I went through this list, I said, you know what? When I go home, I'm going to put some Old Bay on a few things I normally do not. So you can use Old Bay on all kinds of different meat dishes. You can use it on meatloaf. You can use it on chicken and lamb as well. And I'm kind of wondering, what would Old Bay taste like on steak? I've got some steaks thawing out tonight for dinner, so I may have to try it. I might have to report back and let you know how it was. The next one on the list is Asian-inspired dishes. Old Bay also goes on fries and popcorn, street corn, hash browns, Bloody Marys and margaritas, which I have had Old Bay in a Bloody Mary before. Also, I wouldn't have thought about this, but chocolate-based desserts, especially chocolate ganache. I don't know. I'm very curious about that, and I will be trying it. I absolutely will. Stay tuned to more Classic Hit Music on the way. 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
8: Here's your Classic Hits 96.7 forecast. 93 today under mainly clear skies. Westerly winds around 5 miles per hour. Lows around 72 tonight. Lots of sunshine with fog in spots early tomorrow. High temperatures reach up to 94. High of 95 Thursday under sunny skies. 92 Friday, slight chance of thunderstorms. In the Classic Hits 96.7 Weather Center, I'm meteorologist Paul Frobley. Right now, it's 86 degrees.
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1: This is a Fox News alert. I'm Chris Foster. The Supreme Court rules President Trump may not end birthright citizenship in the United States.
2: During the arguments, which the president showed up to, first time a sitting president's done that, there's a lot of discussion about the fact that there are billions of people around the world who could be one flight away from coming here and having a child that would then automatically have citizenship. There was discussion of birth tourism. But even amidst all of that, Chief Justice Roberts at one point during the argument said the world may have changed, but the Constitution hasn't.
1: Fox Chief Legal Correspondent Shannon Breen. The court in a 6-3 decision rule states may ban transgender athletes from public school sports teams meant for women and girls. The arguments heard in January were about bans in Idaho and West Virginia. The ruling doesn't say states have to ban transgender athletes. And the Supreme Court also strikes down restrictions on how much money political parties can spend in coordination with candidates for Congress and president. These were the final opinions of the term. This is a Fox News alert.

0: That was Supertramp with Take the Long Way Home. I definitely have a classic coming up next. I'm curious to know if anyone out there knows the band name and the song name. You may have to text it in to me. Anyway, you're tuned into Mix Up Middays with Laura, Classic Hits 96.7. If you know the band name of this next song, send me a text message, 864-2148.
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0: 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Today's temperature, 87 degrees for the high, 68 degrees for the low this evening. It's going to be a sunny, warm day, and it's only going to get a little bit warmer over the next few days. Stay tuned with us. That weather forecast is coming up next.
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3: Here's your Classic Hits 96.7 forecast. Mainly clear skies this afternoon with daytime highs approaching 93. Winds out of the west around 5 miles per hour. Lows level off around 72. Tonight, clear skies. Daytime highs approaching 94 with fog early tomorrow, mainly clear skies. In the Classic Hits 96.7 Weather Center, I'm meteorologist Jennifer Wojcicki. 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

0: Did you get to see the full moon last night? The strawberry moon of June. I actually couldn't see it from my house point because the tree line was too high and the moon set really low last night. It was big, bright, and beautiful. I had to drive around the other side of the neighborhood just to get a quick glimpse of it, but it was absolutely gorgeous. And then when I went home, you know, at this age, I think that I have a certain bedtime, like my body just automatically shuts down. But for some reason, I could not fall asleep last night. It took me like an hour and a half longer than normal. And so, of course, you know, what do when we're in bed and we can't fall asleep? Well, we grab our phones. So I grabbed my phone and I Googled, you know, does a full moon mess up your sleep? And it actually does. According to the article that I've read, most people fall asleep 30 minutes later than they normally do when there is a full moon. But mine was an hour and a half. What's up with that? All right, stay tuned. More classic hit music on the way. 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
5: Here's your Classic Hits 96.7 forecast. Mainly clear skies this afternoon with daytime highs approaching 93. Winds out of the west around 5 miles per hour. Lows level off around 72. Tonight, clear skies. Daytime highs approaching 94 with fog early tomorrow. Mainly clear skies. In the Classic Hits 96.7 Weather Center, I'm meteorologist Jennifer Wojcicki. Currently, it's 88 degrees.
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1: This is a Fox News alert. I'm Chris Foster. The Supreme Court upholds birthright citizenship in the United States, rejecting President Trump's executive order to end it.
2: Says children born in the United States to parents unlawfully or temporarily present are, quote, subject to the jurisdiction of the United States and are citizens at birth under the 14th Amendment's citizenship clause.
1: Fox Chief Legal Correspondent Shannon Bream. The Supreme Court in another decision upholds state restrictions on transgender athletes.
3: West Virginia and Idaho laws banning transgender girls and women from female sports teams do not violate the U.S. Constitution's Equal Protection Clause. More than two dozen states have similar laws, and the court's decision will likely settle disputes in those cases as well.
1: Fox's Jared Halpern. The court's also lifting limits on political parties' campaign spending in coordination with candidates for president and Congress. The court had upheld those limits in 2001. These are the final opinions of the Supreme Court's term. This is a Fox News alert.

Steely Dan with Do It Again. Good afternoon, everyone. 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Stay tuned. We have the Eurythmics coming up next. Sweet Dreams. What a classic.

0: 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Today's temperature, 87 degrees for the high, 68 degrees for the low this evening. It's going to be a sunny, warm, and beautiful day. I wish it was like this when I was at the beach. It is going to get warmer over the next few days. Stay tuned with us. That weather forecast is coming up next.
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11: Here's your Classic Hits 96.7 forecast. Mainly clear skies this afternoon with daytime highs approaching 93. Winds out of the west around 5 miles per hour. Lows level off around 72. Tonight, clear skies. Daytime highs approaching 94 with fog early tomorrow, mainly clear skies. In the Classic Hits 96.7 Weather Center, I'm meteorologist Jennifer Wojcicki. Currently, it's 88 degrees.
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0: You know me, I am all about the National Day of the Day, so I'm getting ready to give them all to you right now. 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
4: Here's your Classic Hits 96.7 forecast. Mainly clear skies this afternoon with daytime highs approaching 93. Winds out of the west around 5 miles per hour. Lows level off around 72. Tonight, clear skies. Daytime highs approaching 94 with fog early tomorrow. Mainly clear skies. In the Classic Hits 96.7 Weather Center, I'm meteorologist Jennifer Wojcicki. Currently, it's 88 degrees.
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1: News. I'm Gianna Gelosi. Final rulings out of the Supreme Court. The first, a loss for the president's executive order limiting birthright citizenship.
2: Right off the bat, it says children born in the United States to parents unlawfully or temporarily present are, quote, subject to the jurisdiction of the United States and are citizens at birth under the 14th Amendment's citizenship clause.
1: Fox's Shannon Bream. In another ruling, the justices decided
3: West Virginia and Idaho laws banning transgender girls and women from female sports teams do not violate the U.S. Constitution's Equal Protection Clause. More than two dozen states have similar laws, and the court's decision will likely settle disputes in those cases as well.
1: Fox's Jared Halpern. The president notched a win when it came to campaign finance spending, writing the Supreme Court took restrictions off political spending, a big win. America's listening to Fox News.

The Talking Heads with And She Was. Good afternoon, everyone. You're tuned into Mix Up Middays with Laura right here on Classic Hits 96.7. Stay tuned. We've got a great song coming up next. In fact, if you know the band name and the song name, send me a text message, 864-2148.

0: You're listening to Mix Up Middays with Laura right here on Classic Hits 96.7. Today's temperature, 87 degrees for the high, 68 degrees for the low this evening. It's going to be a sunny, warm, beautiful day. And over the next few days, it is going to get a little bit warmer. So make sure you keep your water and personal fan handy. Stay tuned with us. That weather forecast is coming up next.
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6: Here's your Classic Hits 96.7 forecast. Mainly clear skies this afternoon with daytime highs approaching 93. Winds out of the west around 5 miles per hour. Lows level off around 72. Tonight, clear skies. Daytime highs approaching 94 with fog early tomorrow. Mainly clear skies. In the Classic Hits 96.7 Weather Center, I'm meteorologist Jennifer Wojcicki. Currently, it's 90 degrees.
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0: 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I would like to thank you for tuning in with me for part of your morning and afternoon. And you know what they say when you're having fun, time flies by, and that it does. And unfortunately, it's time for my show to end today, but I hope you have a great day. You can tune back in with me tomorrow, same time, same place. Stay tuned. Ken is up next.
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5: Here's your Classic Hits 96.7 forecast. A mix of clouds and sun this afternoon, with daytime highs approaching 92. Westerly winds around 5 miles per hour. Tonight, lows level off around 72. Mainly sunny skies with fog and spots early tomorrow. High temperatures reach up to 95. In the Classic Hits 96.7 Weather Center, I'm meteorologist Jennifer Wojcicki. Currently, it's 90 degrees.
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1: News. I'm Therese Crowley. Supreme Court end of term decisions. The High Court strikes down President Trump's ban on birthright citizenship for foreign nationals. 5-4. President Trump posting Congress should do it through legislation. House Speaker Mike Johnson.
2: We'll see. I'm sure there's going to be lots of discussion about that. I will say I'm very disappointed in that outcome. I think it subjects the country to serious challenges going forward, and we'll have to deal with it as a Congress.
1: And the High Court upholds state bans on trans athletes in women and girls sports 6-3. New Jersey GOP Congressman Tom Kaine returns to the House after months of medical absence, revealing he was hospitalized with depression.
3: Like many people, I believed that I could simply push through, but I agreed to follow my doctor's recommendations. Again, not believing that would result in a long-term stay.
1: With thanks for people's patience and prayers, America is listening to Fox News.

That's an ebullient little song you want to get up and sing every time. Dexy's Midnight Runners. Come on, Eileen. And this is Ken Cocker doing the cruise for the last day of June. We're at the halfway point of the year. Man, can you believe that? We got some Blondie coming your way in just a little bit, so I want you to hang on. Plus, we're going to have our usual features, including in just a little bit, a look at the Born on Dates of the Lates and Greats. We got milestones and memories coming up, too, and we're going to check music headlines as well. A lot of great stuff on the docket, including this song. It's Tom Petty and the Heartbreakers.

Well, that was from the movie called American Gigolo, starring Richard Gere. Remember who the female star that was back in 1980? It wasn't a well-known actress. It was a well-known model by the name of Lauren Hutton. And Blondie has a new album out, by the way, called High Noon. This is Ken Cocker doing the cruise. We appreciate you being along for the ride as we ease on down the Tuesday highway. And for a lot of folks, additional time off for the July 4th holiday. And hopefully that's you. Kenny Loggins coming up. And from 1977, Jerry Rafferty as well.

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5: Here's your Classic Hits 96.7 forecast. A mix of clouds and sun this afternoon, with daytime highs approaching 92. Westerly winds around 5 miles per hour. Tonight, lows level off around 72. Mainly sunny skies with fog and spots early tomorrow. High temperatures reach up to 95. In the Classic Hits 96.7 Weather Center, I'm meteorologist Jennifer Wojcicki. Currently, it's 90 degrees.
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0: Late 1970s, he had a couple of big hits. That one right down the line. The other was Baker Street, even bigger, as I recall. This Ken Cocker back to 1979. The title track from The Wall by Pink Floyd is coming up. We're also going to check somebody free with Paul Rogers on lead vocal around the corner. And we're going to look at the born-on dates of the lates and greats coming up.
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0: He would go on to be the lead singer for Bad Company. Of course, that's Free with Paul Rogers on lead and all right now. This is Ken Cocker, and it would seem we should take a look at this point at the Born on Dates of the Lates and Greats for this Tuesday and the last day of June, as a matter of fact. And we're going to start with Leonard Whiting. He played Romeo in the Franco Zeffirelli version of Romeo and Juliet from 1969. Olivia Hussey was his Juliet. Leonard Whiting is 76 years old today. Ken Olin, you remember him from 30-something and Easy Street? And he's quite a director, too, quite a career as a director. He is 72. Vincent D'Onofrio. Now, he was in Full Metal Jacket, Mystic Pizza. He's in one of the Law & Order shows. He started it, as a matter of fact. He is a senior citizen, 65 today. Boxer Mike Tyson is 60. And Michael Phelps, the American swimmer who won all the gold medals, is 41 this day. There's your Born on Dates of the Lates and Greats.
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7: Here's your Classic Hits 96.7 forecast. A mix of clouds and sun this afternoon with daytime highs approaching 92. Westerly winds around 5 miles per hour. Tonight, lows level off around 72. Mainly sunny skies with fog and spots early tomorrow. High temperatures reach up to 95. In the Classic Hits 96.7 Weather Center, I'm meteorologist Jennifer Wojcicki. Right now, it's 91 degrees.
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1: Fox News, I'm John Saucier. The Supreme Court rejecting President Trump's executive order that was aimed at ending birthright citizenship for children born to non-citizens in the U.S. House Democratic Caucus Chair Pete Aguilar celebrating this decision.
2: Republicans are not serious about this issue. It's always been about politics, and we'll see how the president, you know, responds to this, but I'm sure he'll, you know, there'll be a couple hundred words that he'll put out, this was the right decision. The crazy part is that it wasn't a unanimous decision.
1: Republicans have argued birthright citizenship encourages non-citizens to travel to the U.S. and give birth in order to secure citizenship for their children. Aid groups warning Venezuela's healthcare system is at a breaking point after these two powerful earthquakes hit. Damaged hospitals are overwhelmed. Conditions in the disaster zone are getting worse. The government death toll is now up over 1,900, with even more bodies being found. America's listening to Fox News.

Well, they're already in Rock and Roll Hall of Fame as Genesis, of course. Their lead singer, Phil Collins, goes in as a solo artist later on this year. November 14th, I believe, is the date specifically. Going to play some Robert Palmer up around the corner. Also, a look coming up at milestones and memories for this day. I want you to hang on tight. Meantime, Jacob Dylan and the Wallflowers.

0: Robert Palmer, Addicted to Love on the Tuesday Cruise. Ken Cocker. Rumors continue to circulate that Friday is the day at Madison Square Garden for one of my favorites, actually. Taylor Swift to get married to Travis Kelce. Now, his teammate from the Chiefs, Patrick Mahomes, and his wife, Brittany, are going to be there. They're close friends of the couple. Selena Gomez is rumored to be on hand, as well as Haim, the three sisters, Haim, Emma Stone, and several others. There's talk that Tim McGraw is going to perform, and of course his song, that was her first hit, the song called Tim McGraw, and even that Paul McCartney may perform. Now, this is all rumor, speculation, but in theory, it's supposed to take place on Friday, Madison Square Garden in New York.
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9: Here's your Classic Hits 96.7 forecast. Lows dip down to about 72. Tonight, under clear skies, northwesterly winds around 5 miles per hour. Daytime highs approaching 95. Tomorrow, mainly clear skies develop with fog in spots early. Lows dip down to about 72. Tomorrow night, mainly clear skies. In the Classic Hits 96.7 Weather Center, I'm meteorologist Jennifer Wojcicki. 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

0: a great song by Yes, owner of A Lonely Heart. I'm Ken Cocker. Got the Red Hot Chili Peppers on the way in a bit, and that's that wild-eyed Southern Boys group. We're talking about 38 Special. A little Southern rock and roll coming your way in just a little bit, so hang tight, okay?
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0: from the 1999 album Californication, Red Hot Chili Peppa. And this is Ken Cocker, one of my all-time favorite songs, the second single from the album One of These Nights in 1975 by the Eagles, is coming your way in just a bit. Right now, we're going to look at milestones and memories for the last day of June. 1936, the 40-hour work week law was approved for federal employees. Also in 1936, Margaret Mitchell's Gone with the Wind was published. Superman first appeared in the comic books in Action Comics in 1938. First comic strip by a woman appeared. Dale Messick wrote Brenda Starr Reporter in 1940. 1952, the Guiding Light soap opera moved from radio to television, ran for more than 50 years. I think about a decade ago it was canceled on TV. 1955, a precursor to The Tonight Show, The Johnny Carson Show aired for the first time. That was on CBS. In 1966, the Beatles landed in Tokyo to begin a tour of Japan. And it was in 1994 that pretrial hearings opened in the case of O.J. Simpson. And there's your milestones and memories for June 30.
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6: Here's your Classic Hits 96.7 forecast. Lows dip down to about 72. Tonight, under clear skies, northwesterly winds around 5 miles per hour. Daytime highs approaching 95. Tomorrow, mainly clear skies develop with fog in spots early. Lows dip down to about 72. Tomorrow night, mainly clear skies. In the Classic Hits 96.7 Weather Center, I'm meteorologist Jennifer Wojcicki. 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
1: Fox News, I'm Tom Graham. The Supreme Court rejecting President Trump's executive order aimed at ending birthright citizenship for all children born on U.S. soil. Republicans in Congress could take up an effort to end birthright citizenship. House Speaker Mike Johnson.
2: We'll see. I'm sure there's going to be lots of discussion about that. I will say I'm very disappointed in that outcome. I think it subjects the country to serious challenges going forward, and we'll have to deal with it as a Congress.
1: The High Court majority ruled the 14th Amendment confers citizenship on any person born on U.S. soil. Member of Congress who's been absent from Capitol Hill for nearly 4 months is back at work with an explanation. Fox's Chris Foster.
3: New Jersey House Republican Tom Keene Jr. says he was diagnosed and hospitalized with depression, not just feeling sad.
4: It is physical. It is emotional.
3: He says he hadn't expected to be gone so long.
1: America's listening to Fox News.

Hey, what a beautiful song that is. REO Speedwagon now retired, not because they're old, but they just couldn't get along on tour. This is Ken Cocker. We're going to play some Jay Giles Band here momentarily for you, and also Dave Matthews Band going to be here momentarily later on this hour. Look at music headlines.

0: Jay Giles Band, led by Peter Wolf. His autobiography is out and available. This is Ken Cocker. Got the cruise going on here for a Tuesday. Hey, don't forget tomorrow, the World Cup continues for the United States as they play Bosnia, and that game will be at 7 o'clock, I believe, 7 o'clock Central Time. I'm not sure. Check your local listings to be sure. But it should be an exciting game. It's the knockout round, so that means if you lose, you go home. But wouldn't it be great if they could beat Bosnia and maybe would have a game on the 4th of July, America's 250th birthday? Boy, that would be fantastic.
1: Doug.
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11: Here's your Classic Hits 96.7 forecast. Lows dip down to about 72. Tonight, under clear skies, northwesterly winds around 5 miles per hour. Daytime highs approaching 95. Tomorrow, mainly clear skies develop with fog in spots early. Lows dip down to about 72. Tomorrow night, mainly clear skies. In the Classic Hits 96.7 Weather Center, I'm meteorologist Jennifer Wojcicki. 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

0: Dude Looks Like a Lady is Aerosmith. And I'm Ken Cocker. And we're doing the cruise. We appreciate you being along for the ride. Journey going to be here in a bit. John Lennon and his signature song coming up. And I was just ruminating about nearly 50 years ago. I remember I was just starting out in radio, working in Charleston, South Carolina. And three friends of mine and I decided we were going to go to New York for the bicentennial. That was in 1976, of course. And we took off in the van, and we had gas money and figured, well, we'll find a place. We got there, and I know this doesn't sound like a whole lot today, but we couldn't go anywhere near. It was $200 a night for a hotel room. There was no way we could have afforded that. So we slept in the van. I must say the New York City police were very nice. We parked on the street. They said, that's okay. It's bicentennial. So it was kind of cool. Well, recently, two of the guys from that trip called me up and said, hey, should we do it again? And I said, well, what happened to Jerry, the fourth guy? He said, no, his wife said, absolutely not. I said, I have a funny feeling my wife would say the same thing. Once is enough. And we all said, hey, 50 years from now, if we're still around, maybe we'll give it a shot.
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0: I never cease to be amazed at his voice back in the early 80s. In his prime, he was unbelievable. That's Steve Perry with Journey. And Don't Stop Believing. Great music coming up from Billy Idol, who's going into the Rock and Roll Hall of Fame later on this year. We're looking forward to a song by him momentarily. But while we had the chance, I thought, let's go ahead and take a look at the music headlines, kind of see if there's anything that, I don't know, piques your interest about a particular artist or group. Heart frontwoman Ann Wilson has released a new solo album, and it's called Consecrated Ground. Definitely want to check that out. And by the way, she also has that new song out that she wrote with Bert Bacharach. Music of INXS is going to be the subject of a new ballet in Australia, their home country. It's titled Elegantly Wasted. Billy Idol and Steve Stevens have been inducted into the Guitar Center Hollywood Rock Walk. And a former Guns N' Roses manager, Doug Goldstein, has passed at the age of 65. And there's a look at the music headlines for today.
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6: Here's your Classic Hits 96.7 forecast. Lows dip down to about 72. Tonight, under clear skies, northwesterly winds around 5 miles per hour. Daytime highs approaching 95. Tomorrow, mainly clear skies develop with fog in spots early. Lows dip down to about 72. Tomorrow night, mainly clear skies. In the Classic Hits 96.7 Weather Center, I'm meteorologist Jennifer Wojcicki. 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

Always love that song. That was the second single from the first album by Boston, Peace of Mind. The first single was More Than a Feeling. Of course, the next one was Long Time. We're going to play the Foo Fighters here momentarily. Another look at music headlines coming your way a little bit later on this hour. And right now from the Rocky movie, it is Survivor.

0: Foo Fighters, pretty song in times like these on the Tuesday Cruise. This is Ken Cocker. Hopefully you got some additional time off this week as we get set to celebrate birthday number 250 of the United States of America. Taylor Swift's getting ready to do a little celebrating as well. Supposedly, and this is still rumor, it hasn't been officially confirmed, she's getting married on Friday at Madison Square Garden in New York. Travis Kelce, obviously, is the groom. Tim McGraw is supposed to be there performing. It's supposed to be kind of a wedding palooza with performances, that kind of stuff. McGraw, of course, was the subject of her very first single, Tim McGraw. Back in the day, there's rumors that Paul McCartney may perform. Patrick Mahomes and his wife, I think her name is Brittany, is going to be there. The group Haim and others. So it should be pretty exciting if it comes out as expected. I think it will, because New York has indicated that they've got permits for people to block off the area outside of Madison Square Garden on Tuesday. So I think it's likely it will occur. And I don't know what kind of video is going to emerge, but boy, I'm looking forward to it. It's kind of, you know, it's a little bit like, it's like Princess Diana getting married all those years ago. It's pretty cool.
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8: Here's your Classic Hits 96.7 forecast. Lows dip down to about 72. Tonight, under clear skies, northwesterly winds around 5 miles per hour. Daytime highs approaching 95. Tomorrow, mainly clear skies develop with fog in spots early. Lows dip down to about 72. Tomorrow night, mainly clear skies. In the Classic Hits 96.7 Weather Center, I'm meteorologist Jennifer Wojcicki. 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

0: Feel Like Making Love. That is Bad Company. I'm Ken Cocker, Paul Rogers on lead. We were talking a little while ago about Taylor Swift supposedly getting married this Friday. She was at one of the New York Knicks playoff games, and she wore a t-shirt that said New York Knicks, except she spelled it N-I-C-K-S like Stevie, because she's a big fan of Stevie Nicks, who we're going to play for you here in just a little bit. So hang on.
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0: Aaliyah. What a great song by Donny Iris. We got some Tom Petty coming your way here in just a little while. But first, we're going to take a look at music headlines and kind of see if there's anything here that might pique your interest about a particular artist or group. We're going to start with Rod Stewart, who was doing a concert in Utah the other day. And he took ill and had to get some oxygen backstage. Of course, Utah, not only was it hot, but that's also a little higher elevation. And they said Rod's okay, just needed a little bit of oxygen, and the show went right on. You got to give him credit for that. Sad news, in case you missed it, David Clayton Thomas, lead singer and songwriter of the jazz rock group Blood, Sweat, and Tears, so many hits in the late 60s and very early 70s, has passed at the age of 84. Lionel Richie had to be hospitalized after falling ill on the opening night of his tour. Due to doctor's orders, he's had to postpone some shows. He's touring with Earth, Wind, and Fire. And Tesla has released a new single called Never Alone from their upcoming album that is called Homage. And there's a look at the music headlines today.
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5: Here's your Classic Hits 96.7 forecast. Lows dip down to about 72. Tonight, under clear skies, northwesterly winds around 5 miles per hour. Daytime highs approaching 95. Tomorrow, mainly clear skies develop with fog in spots early. Lows dip down to about 72. Tomorrow night, mainly clear skies. In the Classic Hits 96.7 Weather Center, I'm meteorologist Jennifer Wojcicki. 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

Up Around the Bend, John Fogerty, who, by the way, is touring with Steve Winwood this summer, Creedence Clearwater Revival, John leading them. Of course, this is Ken Cocker, Whitesnake, and a great rock and roll song coming your way in just a little while. We're going to check the Born on Dates of the Lates and Greats before too long, and I do like this band a lot. It's Third Eye Blind.

0: That's Whitesnake, and I'm Ken Cocker. Got the Tuesday Cruise. I don't know about you, but I'm a huge fan of Dolly Parton, who, yeah, she really crosses all genres of music. Obviously, country is her mainstay, but she does pop and rock and other things. She did a rock and roll album, after all, with Joan Jett. She has a new entrepreneurial effort out there, and it's called the Dolly Parton Tennessean Travel Stop, and it's essentially what you would think, a travel and truck stop, but it's huge. I mean, it's unbelievable, and some different things than usual. They got live music on occasion and that kind of thing. It looks to be kind of a cool venture. If you're traveling, it's there's only one right now, but there'll probably be more. The initial one is located about 60 miles south of Nashville on I-65. We've got the Eagles and Billy Joel coming up.
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6: Here's your Classic Hits 96.7 forecast. Lows dip down to about 72. Tonight, under clear skies, northwesterly winds around 5 miles per hour. Daytime highs approaching 95. Tomorrow, mainly clear skies develop with fog in spots early. Lows dip down to about 72. Tomorrow night, mainly clear skies. In the Classic Hits 96.7 Weather Center, I'm meteorologist Jennifer Wojcicki. 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

0: Hold on loosely. Don't let go. Those wild-eyed Southern boys right there. I'm Ken Cocker. We don't want you to go anywhere. A lot of great music still to come, including Jay Giles. We got Melissa Etheridge up around the corner from the middle 1990s. Let's look at the born on dates of the lates and greats. How about Leonard Whiting? He was in Franco Zeffirelli's version of Olivia, Romeo and Juliet. Back in 1969, Olivia Hussey was his Juliet. Leonard Whiting, hard to believe, 76 today. Ken Olin with a birthday. He was on, 30-something most famously. And he was on Easy Street. He's a well-known director. He is 72. Vincent D'Onofrio, Full Metal Jacket, Mystic Pizza. He was in one of the Law and Order shows. He is a senior citizen today. Is that right? 65. Boxer Mike Tyson is 60. And Michael Phelps is 41 today. The great American swimmer won all those gold medals. There's your born on dates of the lates and greats.
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0: Got the freeze frame there. Good stuff from the Jay Giles Band. It's Ken Cocker on the cruise. Thank you so much for being on hand. We sure do appreciate it. Hope you've had a great Tuesday. Back tomorrow to get you over the hump and headed for the weekend. Thank you so much for listening.
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5: Here's your Classic Hits 96.7 forecast. Lows dip down to about 72. Tonight, under clear skies, northwesterly winds around 5 miles per hour. Daytime highs approaching 95. Tomorrow, mainly clear skies develop with fog in spots early. Lows dip down to about 72. Tomorrow night, mainly clear skies. In the Classic Hits 96.7 Weather Center, I'm meteorologist Jennifer Wojcicki. Currently 90.

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